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2: 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I'm Tony Pacelli with the 80s at 8. 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

0: Northeast PA's greatest hits, Gem 99 and 100, Golden Earring in the Twilight Zone, Fleetwood Mac, Little Lies, Tony Pacelli till midnight tonight. It is the 80s at 8. It's brought to you by the Dallas Wine and Brew Fest happening on June 27th at the Luzerne County Fairgrounds. We'll talk more about that a little bit later on. Twilight Zone from their 16th album studio cut. Album called Cut. It was written by the band's guitarist George Kooymans, who drew the inspiration from the spy thriller book The Bourne Identity, not the 1960s mystery television series The Twilight Zone. Their music video received notation from MTV and became their second international hit after Radar Love, the group's only top 10 hit on the Billboard Hot 100. It also reached number one on the Billboard Rock Top Tracks. In 1990s, during the 90s, I should say, the song was later included in Rhino Records' New Wave Hits of the 80s series. We've got music from Kenny Loggins coming up. It's Gem 99 and 100, 80s and
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0: 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Updated weather forecast. 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
3: Northeast PA weather.
0: Mostly cloudy skies overnight, low around 63. Showers and thunderstorms tomorrow, mainly before noon, high near 86. For tomorrow night, mostly clear, low around 60. Juneteenth, sunshine, high near 80. And for Saturday, sunshine, high near 78.

0: 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When in Rome, The Promise, David Bowie, and Let's Dance. 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It happens June 27th at the Luzerne County Fairgrounds. We'll talk more about that in a couple of minutes. The Promise is a debut single by When in Rome. It was written by all three band members. The song was released in the U.S. in 1988, and it did reach number 11 on the Billboard Hot 100 chart. It was, or it still is, the band's biggest commercial hit. Got music coming up from the Human League, Gem 99 and 100. It is the 80s at 8.
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Norman Greenbaum, Spirit in the Sky. Final Countdown started off the 9 o'clock hour. Tony Pacelli till midnight. Huey Lewis and the news coming up. 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

0: 99 and 100, Bon Jovi and Living on a Prayer. 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Stonehouse Breakdown will play an after-hours bluegrass concert on Saturday. 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I sound like my cousin Vinny. 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Updated weather forecast and the Beach Boys coming up. 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
0: Mostly cloudy skies overnight, low around 63. Showers and thunderstorms tomorrow, mainly before noon, high near 86. For tomorrow night, mostly clear, low around 60. Juneteenth, sunshine, high near 80. And for Saturday, sunshine, high near 78.

0: Gem 99 and 100. Frankie goes to Hollywood and relax. Journey. And who's crying now? Tony Pacelli till midnight tonight. Thunderstorms yet tomorrow till around noon. Then we're going to be clear for the rest of the weekend. Car shows, car cruises happening. 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That will take you to a forum car club activities calendar. Just put all the info there. I try to keep it as simple as possible for you. 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

0: 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Working for the Weekend, Loverboy started off the 10 o'clock hour. I'm Tony Pacelli till midnight tonight. Magical Mystery Tour happens on Saturday. Gary and Joe going to do a Father's Day specialty show. They'll call it Like Fathers, Like Sons. Now, you're not going to believe how talented the sons of John, Julian, and Sean, Paul's son, James, George's Donnie, and Ringo boy Zach are, proving the apple doesn't fall too far from these family trees. Plus, following the Beatles news, they'll feature a special co-host with his son, and then the show's in-house artist Bernie with his son on a few Beatles covers. What a better way to celebrate Father's Day with Gary and Joe, Magical Mystery Tour, this Saturday, 8 until 10, we do rebroadcast the show after midnight on Gem 99 and 100 Queen coming up.
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4: Northeast PA weather.
0: Mostly cloudy skies overnight, low around 63. Showers and thunderstorms tomorrow, mainly before noon, high near 86. For tomorrow night, mostly clear, low around 60. Juneteenth, sunshine, high near 80. And for Saturday, sunshine, high near 78.

0: 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Toto and Africa. 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

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Before that, James Brown, Not Too Far Away. 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

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Oh, what a night. Jump, Van Halen, Tony Sully. Till midnight, final hour with you, Journey. Coming up, this is John Waite, Gem 99 and 100.

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0: 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Bob Seger, Silver Bullet Band, and Turn the Page. Journey in Separate Ways and Tony Pacelli till midnight tonight. Want to win some Pennsylvania lottery tickets? We make it very easy here at Gen 99 and 100. Fran gives you the word or phrase of the day a little bit after 11 o'clock. 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We'll let you know that you are the winner. You send us your info. We'll send you a six-pack of the new instant game from the Pennsylvania Lottery called Fever Doubler. Pennsylvania Lottery benefits older Pennsylvanians every day. 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Please play responsibly. By the way, congratulations to Jared Mudzik of Nanticoke, today's winner with Fran with text for treasure. Updated weather forecast of Phil Collins coming up. 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
0: Mostly cloudy skies overnight, low around 63. Showers and thunderstorms tomorrow, mainly before noon, high near 86. For tomorrow night, mostly clear, low around 60. Juneteenth, sunshine, high near 80. And for Saturday, sunshine, high near 78.

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Gen 99 to 100, the Jay Giles Band in Freeze Frame, Whitesnake. And Here I Go Again. Here I Go Again. I'm leaving you. Music all night long for you. Then Erica will be here tomorrow morning, 6 a.m. We've got Fran at 10. Mike's here at 3. And I'll be back with the 70s at 7. This is Marvin Gaye, Gem 99 and 100.

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4: 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This week is from June 16th, 1979. 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The Bee Gees wanted to love you inside out. And Donna Summer was looking for some hot stuff. 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
7: ABC News, I'm Dave Packer. President Trump says he signed the peace deal with Iran, as does Iran's president. It lifts the American blockade on Iranian ports, rewards Iran for reopening the Strait of Hormuz, and lays the groundwork for 60 days of nuclear talks. Senate Minority Leader Chuck Schumer says it gives away too much.
8: When you look at the 14 points that the administration has agreed to, it looks like Iran has won on just about every one of them.
7: The first named storm of the Atlantic hurricane season, Tropical Storm Arthur, taking aim at the Gulf Coast. Flooding turning deadly in Magnolia, Texas. A teenager killed as the storm system barrels towards shore. Los Angeles issuing a smoke advisory for unhealthy air as a huge warehouse fire burns in Boyle Heights. An 18-year-old passenger on a horse-drawn carriage in New York City Central Park has died. He fell off after the horse bolted and crashed into another carriage. The Central Park Conservancy calling for a ban on the horse-drawn carriages. This is ABC News.
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10: Increasing clouds later with mild temperatures and a low near 64. Thursday starts with showers and thunderstorms, then turns sunnier later in the day with a high near 87. Thursday night becomes mostly clear and comfortable with a low near 62. And Friday looks fantastic with plenty of sunshine and a high near 81.

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4: Casey Kasem has unlocked the American Top 40 vaults and is replaying original shows from the 80s. This week, Casey takes you back to June 22nd, 1985. 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Glenn Frey had a case of smuggler's blues. David Lee Roth was just a gigolo. And Katrina and the Waves were walking on sunshine. You'll hear those songs, all the top 40 hits, and the long-distance dedications from June 22nd, 1985, right here on American Top 40, the 80s.
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7: ABC News, I'm Dave Packard. Both President Trump and Iran's president say they've signed a peace deal that includes lifting the American blockade of Iranian ports, rewarding Iran for the reopening of the Strait of Hormuz and laying the groundwork for future talks about their nuclear program. ABC's Rachel Scott.
8: As part of these talks, U.S. would help create a $300 billion fund to help Iran rebuild. The administration says this would not be taxpayer money, but some Republicans are outraged. Senator Bill Cassidy saying Reagan is rolling over in his grave, calling this the worst foreign policy blunder in decades.
7: Arthur has been downgraded to a tropical depression, weakening as it heads toward the Gulf Coast. But in the Midwest, powerful storms overnight, possible tornadoes spotted late Wednesday in Charleston and Effingham, Illinois. A runway at New York's LaGuardia Airport closed because of a 2-inch depression next to it. This is the same runway temporarily closed because of a sinkhole last month. This is ABC News.
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11: Increasing clouds later with mild temperatures and a low near 64. Thursday starts with showers and thunderstorms, then turns sunnier later in the day with a high near 87. Thursday night becomes mostly clear and comfortable with a low near 62. And Friday looks fantastic with plenty of sunshine and a high near 81. Yeah.

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6: ABC News, I'm Dave Packer. The remnants of Tropical Storm Arthur still packing a punch, and the National Hurricane Center warns it's expected to bring life-threatening conditions to Louisiana and parts of the South. President Trump says he signed that 14-point peace deal with Iran as part of the deal which reopens the Strait of Hormuz, but there's criticism from both sides of the aisle that he gave away too much. ABC's Jonathan Carl.
7: Now they will immediately be able to sell their oil on the world oil market with access to the banking system, with access to the insurance system.
8: Wow.
7: They will have this ability to begin making potentially billions of dollars immediately, an opportunity that they have not had for years.
6: New York City is gearing up for Thursday's Parade of Champions for the Knicks. More than 10,000 NYPD members will be on duty, the largest number in history for a single event. This is ABC News.
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11: Increasing clouds later with mild temperatures and a low near 64. Thursday starts with showers and thunderstorms, then turns sunnier later in the day with a high near 87. Thursday night becomes mostly clear and comfortable with a low near 62. And Friday looks fantastic with plenty of sunshine and a high near 81.

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5: ABC News, I'm Dave Packer. Both President Trump and Iran's president say they've signed a peace deal that includes lifting the American blockade of Iranian ports, rewarding Iran for the reopening of the Strait of Hormuz, and laying the groundwork for future talks about their nuclear program. ABC's Rachel Scott.
6: As part of these talks, the U.S. would help create a $300 billion fund to help Iran rebuild. The administration says this would not be taxpayer money, but some Republicans are outraged. Senator Bill Cassidy saying Reagan is rolling over in his grave, calling this the worst foreign policy blunder in decades.
5: Arthur's been downgraded to a tropical depression, weakening as it heads toward the Gulf Coast. But in the Midwest, powerful storms overnight, possible tornadoes spotted late Wednesday in Charleston and Effingham, Illinois. A runway at New York's LaGuardia Airport closed because of a 2-inch depression next to it. This is the same runway temporarily closed because of a sinkhole last month. This is ABC News.
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8: Increasing clouds later with mild temperatures and a low near 64. Thursday starts with showers and thunderstorms, then turns sunnier later in the day with a high near 87. Thursday night becomes mostly clear and comfortable with a low near 62. And Friday looks fantastic with plenty of sunshine and a high near 81.

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4: ABC News, I'm Dave Packer. The remnants of Tropical Storm Arthur still packing a punch, and the National Hurricane Center warns it's expected to bring life-threatening conditions to Louisiana and parts of the South. President Trump says he signed that 14-point peace deal with Iran as part of the deal which reopens the Strait of Hormuz, but there's criticism from both sides of the aisle that he gave away too much. ABC's Jonathan Carl.
5: Now, they will immediately be able to sell their oil on the world oil market with access to the banking system, with access to the insurance system.
6: Wow.
5: They will have this ability to begin making potentially billions of dollars immediately, an opportunity that they have not had for years.
4: New York City is gearing up for Thursday's Parade of Champions for the Knicks. More than 10,000 NYPD members will be on duty, the largest number in history for a single event. This is ABC News.
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9: Increasing clouds later with mild temperatures and a low near 64. Thursday starts with showers and thunderstorms, then turns sunnier later in the day with a high near 87. Thursday night becomes mostly clear and comfortable with a low near 62. And Friday looks fantastic with plenty of sunshine and a high near 81.

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This is a statewide required monthly test of the emergency alert system, originating from the Pennsylvania Emergency Management Agency, Harrisburg. 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
1: Casey Kasem has unlocked the American Top 40 vaults and is replaying original shows from the 80s. This week, Casey takes you back to June 22nd, 1985. That's when Sade dialed a smooth operator. Glenn Frey had a case of smuggler's blues. David Lee Roth was just a gigolo. And Katrina and the Waves were walking on sunshine. You'll hear those songs, all the top 40 hits, and the long-distance dedications from June 22nd, 1985, right here on American Top 40, the 80s.
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5: ABC News, I'm Dave Packard. Both President Trump and Iran's president say they've signed a peace deal that includes lifting the American blockade of Iranian ports, rewarding Iran for the reopening of the Strait of Hormuz, and laying the groundwork for future talks about their nuclear program. ABC's Rachel Scott.
6: As part of these talks, the U.S. would help create a $300 billion fund to help Iran rebuild. The administration says this would not be taxpayer money, but some Republicans are outraged. Senator Bill Cassidy saying Reagan is rolling over in his grave, calling this the worst foreign policy blunder in decades.
5: Arthur's been downgraded to a tropical depression, weakening as it heads toward the Gulf Coast. But in the Midwest, powerful storms overnight, possible tornadoes spotted late Wednesday in Charleston and Effingham, Illinois. A runway at New York's LaGuardia Airport closed because of a 2-inch depression next to it. This is the same runway temporarily closed because of a sinkhole last month. This is ABC News.
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8: Northeast VA weather.
9: Increasing clouds later with mild temperatures and a low near 64. Thursday starts with showers and thunderstorms, then turns sunnier later in the day with a high near 87. Thursday night becomes mostly clear and comfortable with a low near 62. And Friday looks fantastic with plenty of sunshine and a high near 81.

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0: ELO with Evil Woman on a Thursday morning here at Gem 99 and 100. It's Eric. Hi there. It's International Sushi Day. I understand if you're one of those folks that says, I don't get it with sushi. I didn't either. Now I have an international sushi problem. It's also National Fishing Day. Does that coincide? Fish it, then eat it. Clean Your Aquarium Day. I see a theme going on here. International Picnic Day. International Panic Day. Panic? It's also National Splurge Day. Siding check. Check the siding in the house? Is that a thing? National Want to Get Away. Is that a Southwest Airlines holiday, probably? And World Tapas Day. Lots of eating, maybe some travel, a little panic, and some fishing. I like it. Coming up, Rolling Stones, Eddie Money, and Sixpence None the Richer when we are back next.
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0: Rolling Stones music doesn't get better than that, period. Brown Sugar, one of their super famous hits on Gem 99 and 100. Hey, the Little Explorers program going to return to the Vosburgh Neck State Park. It is happening today between 1 and 2 for kids ages 3 to 6 and their caregivers at the park. Join the educators for a program focused on natural concepts. Activities include stories, crafts, experiments, or pretend play, and an opportunity to explore the outside while learning a new topic. No registration is required, so if you got the qualities, get there. Seriously, just meet at the Spruce Grove picnic area between the Big Red Barn and the Susquehanna River, Vosburgh Neck State Park, Vosburgh Road, west of Tunkhannock, the Little Explorers program for kids 3 to 6 from 1 to 2. Later today. Coming up, Nina, or is it Nena? Nena, right? She's German. Got it. Johnny Nash, Green Day, Duran Duran, and a forecast for today. For the weekend? Yeah. Details next.
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7: ABC News, I'm Brian Clark. President Trump signed the Memorandum of Understanding to end the war with Iran. This means the Strait of Hormuz will reopen immediately, and the president was asked about reports the U.S. is going to unfreeze Iranian funds.
8: We have their money. We have taken their money. It's not our money. It's their money. And we froze it. At a certain point in time, I guess we're going to have to give it back. You know, if we didn't give it back, nobody would ever invest in the dollar again.
7: It's now a 60-day window for the sides to negotiate more sensitive issues like the future of Iran's nuclear program. Defense Secretary Pete Hegseth says the Pentagon's going to review American force posture in Europe as he delivered sharp criticism of NATO allies. He said it was shameful to deny the U.S. use of bases to attack Iran. Authorities in eastern Washington say human remains have been discovered in a house burned by wildfires, and millions of people expected in New York City for a Knicks championship parade today. This is ABC News.
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10: Your trash is our business. 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
0: Cloudy and damp with rain this morning. Partly cloudy and windy at times later today. We'll see about 82. Few clouds from time to time overnight tonight at 58. Mostly sunny skies for Friday at 77. Mainly clear Friday night at 55. And except for a few afternoon clouds, a mainly sunny Saturday on the way. Temps bumping up to 76.

0: There is a version all the way in German as well, except for the balloons part. It's kind of the only thing you're going to remember. I catch a few. My Oma spoke fluent German. Nena, 99 Red Balloons on Gem 99 and 100. Thursday, big radio broadcast. Tim is here. The jokes are in, and they're spectacularly bad. Yes, they are. Here we go. I went to an archaeological dig recently, and they were trying to find the remains of a lower leg. It was considered a real shindig. Tim, don't put good ones in here. It really ruins the mood. At age 66, I can't remember what I had for dinner unless it was a steak, and that's rare. I'm not 66 yet, but I'm getting there. Hopefully, if drinking alcohol damages short-term memory, just imagine what drinking alcohol can do. These are great. What are you thinking? And finally, I just wrote a book on penguins. It probably would have been easier to write it on paper. Coming up, the police. I almost said the prince. The police, Benny Mardones, and the Eagles. Life in the Fast Lane next.
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My best friend's girl, and she used to be mine. I only paid attention a little bit, and then I caught that last part. I'm like, wait a second. That wouldn't be very friendly. The Cars on Gem 99 and 100. We're the Magical Mystery Tour with the Beatles, Gary and Joe. My best friend's girl, and she used to be mine. I only paid attention a little bit, and then I caught that last part. I'm like, wait a second. That wouldn't be very friendly. The Cars.

0: fall too far from these trees. Plus, following the Beatles news, they'll feature a special co-host with his son and the show's in-house artist Bernie, his son, on a few Beatles covers. Sounds pretty good. What better way to celebrate Father's Day weekend than to spend it on a magical mystery tour with the Beatles Saturday 8 to 10 of the rebroadcast later at midnight right here at Gem 99 and 100. Coming up, War, Mr. U2, and some celebrity birthdays we must discuss next.
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3: Casey Kasem has unlocked the American Top 40 vaults and is replaying original shows from the 80s. This week, Casey takes you back to June 22nd, 1985. That's when Sade dialed a smooth operator. Glenn Frey had a case of smuggler's blues. David Lee Roth was just a gigolo. And Katrina and the Waves were walking on sunshine. You'll hear those songs, all the top 40 hits, and the long-distance dedications from June 22nd, 1985, right here on American Top 40, the 80s.
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0: Low Rider. I cannot do it as good as they do it. It's such a good song. War on Gem 99 and 100. June 18th, is it your birthday? Hey, happy birthday. You share it with famous people. I'm kind of jealous. Film critic extraordinary. Won a Pulitzer Prize, this guy. His name, Roger Ebert. Singer-songwriter with a rich contralto voice, which is an alto, low, low, low alto voice for a female, known for her contributions to synth pop and new wave music in the 80s, Alison Moyet. American country music singer and television personality, famous for his debut single, Austin, which is such a good song, and as coach on The Voice, his name's Blake Shelton. Didn't we do him yesterday? What is this list? I'm looking at it, too. Was it yesterday or today? What the hell? And finally, the legendary musician, co-lead vocalist and bassist for the Beatles. Yeah, he wrote Hey Jude, Let It Be. Yesterday, he also sang him. He later formed the band Wings and won multiple Grammys for his solo work and collaborations. Of course, Sir Paul McCartney. How would I set his name wrong? And if it's your birthday, too, happy birthday from all of us at Gem 99 and 100. Beatles coming with Paul in it. Huey Lewis in the news, the Spinners, and the Boss next.
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12: ABC News, I'm Brian Clark. With the memorandum of understanding now signed by President Trump and the president of Iran, ships are starting to sail through the Strait of Hormuz. Maritime experts say several ships that had been stuck for over 100 days are now moving. 5 are linked to China. A French and Italian ship are also underway. ABC's Karen Waugh has more.
13: U.S. officials say the deal takes effect immediately, reopening the Strait of Hormuz, allowing Iran to resume oil sales and beginning a new round of talks over Tehran's nuclear program. Earlier yesterday, President Trump said the memorandum of understanding is not final and that he would resume fighting if Iran does not, quote, behave.
12: After some European allies refused to allow U.S. forces to launch attacks on Iran from their bases, Pentagon Chief Pete Hegseth said the U.S. will review its military presence in Europe. Millions expected in New York City today for a ticker tape parade for the NBA champion Knicks. This is ABC News.
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0: Cloudy and damp with rain this morning. Partly cloudy and windy at times later today. We'll see about 82. A few clouds from time to time overnight tonight at 58. Mostly sunny skies for Friday at 77. Mainly clear Friday night at 55. And except for a few afternoon clouds, a mainly sunny Saturday on the way. Temps bumping up to 77.

0: Sir Paul's birthday today. Beatles there with Let It Be on Gem 99 and 100. Hey, it's Eric. Welcome. Thursday edition, big radio broadcast. Tim, I got to warn you, man, you threw like four really better, like way better than average jokes at me the last segment that we did this, and it's terrifying to me because if you start writing them good, then my whole shtick is gone. No, rest assured. Good. Here we go. I use resistance training. I refuse to go to the gym. If that wasn't so true, honestly. My friend keeps saying, cheer up, things could be worse. You could be stuck underground in a hole full of water. I mean, he knows well. He does. Well, right. You can't plant flowers if you haven't botany. Yeah. And finally, did we ever find out what the knights in white satin? Coming up. Yeah, Fleetwood Mac, Maroon 5, and Modern English. I take back everything I said about the good jokes. I melt with you when the music's back next.
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And a good Thursday morning to you and you and you as well. Thanks for being here. I appreciate you. It is me, Eric. Do you know today is National Sushi Day? It's also National Fishing Day and National Clean Your Aquarium Day. And it's terrifying to think that they coincide with this because I don't want to eat the fish from the aquarium we just fished out, saying for a friend. Pat Benatar coming total right now. 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Go!

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0: Pat Benatar, such good stuff there. Remember the video? She was in a plane, the Midnight Angel. Yeah, kind of cool, right? Shadows of the Night on Gem 99 and 100, where this weekend we go back both to the 70s and the 80s again with Casey Kasem. The classic American Top 40 shows air right here on Sundays, where the time machine that we call music takes us drifting all the way back. You don't understand how many songs are put out every year that will top the charts, hit the charts, and then slide off that you will forget, and how few last. But when you hear them on there, man, you go right back to them. This weekend, y'all, I always say I haven't heard this song in like 30 years, and it's been 30 years. This weekend, we travel back to June 16th, 1979, and June 22nd, 1985. American Top 40 of the 80s airs from 11 to 3 on Sundays, and American Top 40 of the 70s from 6 to 9 p.m. Sunday evenings right here at Gem 99 and 100. Coming up, Boss Gags, Kenny Loggins, Queen, and a forecast for today that's, next couple days? Yeah. I got the story about that next.
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0: This 4th of July marks America's 250th birthday, and S. McLean Stone is proud to be part of this incredible journey. Have a fantastic Independence Day from S. McLean Stone.
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6: ABC News, I'm Brian Clark. With the deal officially signed between the U.S. and Iran, ships are starting to move through the Strait of Hormuz. The agreement sets up a 60-day ceasefire to hammer out details on issues like Iran's nuclear program. This morning, Pentagon Chief Pete Hegseth took aim at allies that he says stood in the way of America's fight with Iran.
7: These allies, they put America's sons and daughters, our sons and daughters, at risk by denying them the predictable access, basing, and overflight that never should have been in question at all.
6: He told the NATO gathering the U.S. is now launching a review of American military deployments in Europe. Rain's falling at an almost unbelievable rate along parts of the Gulf Coast this morning. Radar is tracking some storms, dumping 6.5 inches per hour in parts of Louisiana. There are warnings for potentially life-threatening flooding. Millions of people expected in New York City today to celebrate the NBA champion New York Knicks with a parade. This is ABC News.
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0: Cloudy and damp with rain this morning. Partly cloudy and windy at times later today. We'll see about 82. Few clouds from time to time overnight tonight at 58. Mostly sunny skies for Friday at 77. Mainly clear Friday night at 55. And except for a few afternoon clouds, a mainly sunny Saturday on the way. Temps bumping up to 70.

0: Lido Shuffle, the name of that song. I heard an acoustic version of that the other day. It's not bad, but honestly, that tune needs to be a little more funky like it is right there. Boz Skaggs for you on Gem 99 and 100. It's Eric. It's Thursday. The dad jokes are back. Tim, you're throwing me curveballs. I'm going to tell you the truth, man. You keep throwing in some decent, and I say decent because most of these stink so bad that when you hit 50%, it's incredible. Last hour, we're good. Don't do that. You're screwing up my mojo, man. I mean it. Here we go. I went to an archaeological dig recently, and they were trying to find the remains of a lower leg. It was a real shindig. See? That's good. Stop it. At age 66, I can't remember what I had for dinner unless it was a steak, and that's rare. If drinking alcohol damages short-term memory, then just imagine what drinking alcohol can do. See? Why are you writing funny jokes? You're screwing up my whole shtick. And finally, I just wrote a book on penguins. I probably would have had an easier time if I wrote them on paper. Coming up, Crowded House, The Eagles, and Journey with Open Arms when we're back next.
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4: 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That's the Polka Connection, Sunday mornings from 9 till 11, right here on Gem 99 and 100. 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

It is International Sushi Day today, and I happen to have a little bit of a sushi problem. But it's also International Clean Your Aquarium Day, and that's a little scary of a mix together, I'm just saying. Don't think about it. Crowded House right now on Jim 99 and 100.

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0: Doobie Brothers riding on that long train that's running on Gem 99 and 100. If you want to meet some beauties, you should come and meet the crew from Gem 99 and 100 at Tunkhannock Founders Day on Saturday the 27th. Now, that's coming up not this Saturday, next Saturday. It is always good right there in downtown Scranton, if for no other reason, the incredibly good food. But there's a lot of other stuff, too. 150 vendors, live music, entertainment, fun for the whole family, and it's free. So come out and celebrate everything that makes our community special. 10 to 4 next Saturday, the 27th, and we from Gem 99 and 100 will be there at Founders Day in Tunkhannock. Be aware we're a little socially awkward. Just a little. Coming up. Yeah, you are, Tim. Steelers Wheel, Bonnie Tyler, and Steve. Why did I say Steve? Rod Stewart. Eesh, it's a long morning. And celebrity birthdays.
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Steelers wheel stuck in the middle on Gem 99 and 100. I actually saw his t-shirt that had a finger pointing one way and a finger pointing the other. It said, fools and clowns on each finger. Hey, happy birthday if it's your birthday. Today is June 18th, and you share it with film critic, late film critic. This guy won a Pulitzer Prize. His name, Roger Ebert. Singer-songwriter with a rich contralto voice. If you don't know, that's a very low female alto voice. Known for her contributions to synth pop and new wave music in the 80s, her name is Alison Moyette. American country singer and television personality, famous for his debut single, Austin, which is awesome. And a coach on the TV show, The Voice, Blake Shelton. Wait a second. He was on yesterday's list. Who did? I read it, too. It's right here on the same AI search. Okay. And legendary musician, co-lead vocalist for some band. He was also the bassist for the Beatles. Yeah, you've heard of them, right? Hey Jude, Let It Be, Yesterday. Later formed the band Wings and won multiple Grammy Awards for his solo work and collaborations, of course, Sir Paul McCartney. And if it's your birthday, too, happy birthday from all of us at Gem 99 and 100. Send us your birthdays to talk about. Quick link is at our website. Billy Joel, Elton John, Spin Doctors, and a forecast, at least for tomorrow, gonna make you happy. Details next.

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5: ABC News, I'm Brian Clark. The Memorandum of Understanding's been signed by the leaders of both the United States and Iran. That means the 60-day window is open for the sides to negotiate on tougher issues like Iran's nuclear program. But there are some immediate effects.
6: Under the deal, Iran and the country of Oman will administer the strait, something that was not the case before the war. The waterway will reopen toll-free, but it's unclear if that will hold when the 60 days runs out. In return for reopening the strait, Iran will see immediate financial relief. For the first time in years, the U.S. lifting restrictions, allowing Iran to freely sell oil.
5: It's ABC's Mary Bruce. Another key part of the deal, Israel's attacks on Hezbollah and Lebanon are supposed to stop. And sources tell ABC News Israel's now negotiating with the U.S. on keeping IDF troops there. Nationwide, AAA says gas is averaging just under $4 a gallon, and torrential rain is falling across parts of the Gulf Coast. This is ABC
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9: Cloudy and damp with rain this morning. Partly cloudy and windy at times later today. We'll see about 82. Few clouds from time to time overnight tonight at 58. Mostly sunny skies for Friday at 77. Mainly clear Friday night at 55. And except for a few afternoon clouds, a mainly sunny Saturday on the way. Temps bumping up to 77.

0: In the documentary And So It Goes on HBO, he admits, and so does she, the song is about his ex-wife. And I don't know if you want that song written about you, especially if it becomes a big hit like that. Big shot, there's Billy Joel for you on Gem 99 and 100. It's Eric, gotta go. Tim, you look a little Jones. You look like you're Jonesing. It's sushi day today. Want to go get sushi? You like the cooked kind. I don't. That's not real sushi. Let's go for it anyway. Let's tell some dad jokes and roll. Here we go. I use resistance training. I refuse to go to the gym. My friends keep saying, cheer up, things could be worse. You could be stuck underground in a hole full of water. I know he means well. You can't plant flowers if you haven't botany. Botany. My roommate took that in college. I had no idea what he was doing. And finally, did we ever find out what the knights in white satin? Come up. See, it's funny, and that throws me. Hard on the way, the Bangles and REM. When the music's back next.
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All right, that does it for me, Eric. I'm out. Fran is next. Mike is later. Make it an awesome Thursday. Be safe. I'll catch you right here bright and early tomorrow morning on a Friday at Gem 99 and 100. See you.

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Hello, you. I am Fran Pantu, so happy Thursday. Coming up, ELO is on the way, but right now, let's get to it. It is The Pretenders. Go.

0: Don Henley on Jump 99 and 100. So, you may have heard, we are taking the show on the road. That's right. We're going to Tunkhannock for Founders Day on Saturday, June 27th. The festivities go on from 10 a.m. until 4 p.m. You won't be able to miss them for sure. Right in downtown Tunkhannock, there will be over 150 vendors, great food, live music, entertainment, and a bunch of fun for the whole family. Cost you nothing. Come on by. Why not? 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Celebrate everything that makes our community special. It's Founders Day. Looking forward to seeing you there with Gem 99 and 100. Forecast. Well, things are going to clear up for tonight. Looks like we've got sunshine for tomorrow and not a bad weekend at all. Full forecast is coming up, and I've got the Fine Young Cannibals coming up next.
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0: Mostly clear skies for tonight, with an overnight low around 59. Tomorrow, sunny at a high near 80. Tomorrow night, mostly clear with a low of 57. And for Saturday, sunny with a high near 78.

0: Jeb 99 and 100 with Prince and the Revolution. I am a big fan of fireworks. I love to watch fireworks displays. Well, there are going to be a bunch of them coming up. Here's another one to add to your list. If you're like me, you want to get out and have some fun and watch some fireworks. Jessup Burroughs inviting us all to celebrate its 150th anniversary and America's 250th birthday coming up on Sunday, July 5th. The Jessup Winston 150 Years Parade starts at 12:30. Now that winds through Jessup. It ends up at Memorial Field. That's at 411 Hill Street for Jessup's 21st Century Association's Family Fun Day, offering food, craft vendors, children's activities, wine and beer, live music, and fireworks to close out the night. That sounds just about perfect. It's happening in Jessup on July 5th. A great reminder from Jeb 99 and 100. I have Eddie Money coming up next.
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Madonna on Jump 99 and 100, Like a Prayer. Well, I don't know if it's divine intervention, but it is an intervention and a menu full of music. Talking about Fran's Cafe, that's where we are headed. And I will give you a chance to win with the Pennsylvania Lottery and Text for Treasure. It's on the way at Fran's Cafe. It is Aretha.

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0: 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What I like about you. 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You like to be a winner of those magnificent tickets from the Pennsylvania Lottery, and I don't blame you. 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Today at Friends Cafe, we are celebrating a bunch of things. International Picnic Day, and who doesn't love a good picnic, spreading out the blanket, the wicker basket? We love it. It's also World Tapas Day. 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It's World Tapas Day. But it is also International Sushi Day. Oh, I love sushi. Celebrating International Sushi Day today at Friends Cafe. I know it's not for everyone, but I happen to love sushi. If you'd like to try and win with Text for Treasure, text me the word sushi to 877-GEM-0104. That is 877-436-0104. Maybe you will win that 6-stack of the brand new scratch-off game from the Pennsylvania Lottery. It's called Fever Doubler, with tons of chances to win. The Pennsylvania Lottery benefits older Pennsylvanians every day. You must be 18 years of age or older to play. Please play responsibly. Do not text and drive. When it is safe to do so, text me the word sushi. Oh, perhaps a California roll this afternoon for lunch. See about that. 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I have Billy Joel coming up next.
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0: 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We have sunshine for tomorrow, Saturday, and Father's Day Sunday. Pretty nice. Full forecast is coming up, and I've got the cutting crew next at Friends Cafe.
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0: weather. Mostly clear skies for tonight, with an overnight low around 59. Tomorrow, sunny and a high near 80. Tomorrow night, mostly clear with a low of 57. And for Saturday, sunny with a high near 78.

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1: 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We've got church picnics, we've got firemen's carnivals and bazaars coming up. Also, of course, the trains are in town, the big boys on display at Steamtown in Scranton, and also the commemorative Air Force B-29, B-24 Squadron's Air Power History Air Show is in town. 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You can even take a flight in one of these many pieces of American history. 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I have Blue Oyster Cult next at Friends Cafe.
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Oyster Cult at Fran's Cafe. I am Fran with a shout out for the gang working with us through the lunch hour at the Gourmet Diner in South Abington Township. Thanks for doing some of your best work with us. On the Job with Jem, it is Supertramp.

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0: Gem 99 and 100 with Wang Chung at Friends Cafe. Everybody have fun tonight. And I know tomorrow is Juneteenth, June 19th. Some folks may have the day off, so by all means, have a little fun tonight. It will feel like a Friday night, right? Music on the way from Pat Benatar, and I've got the foundations. Get ready to sing along at Friends Cafe.
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0: 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Forecast, skies will clear for tonight. Temps right around the upper 50s. Sunshine for tomorrow, sunshine for Saturday and Sunday too. And temps on the way up to right around 80. Full forecast is coming up, and I've got the Eagles waiting in the wings at Friends Cafe.
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5: ABC News, I'm Brian Clark. The Supreme Court unanimously ruled today that a law banning gun ownership from any person who uses drugs illegally violates the Second Amendment. ABC's Devin Dwyer covers the court.
6: The decision does set new limits on how the federal government can go after gun owners simply for having a history of drug use, and it was especially welcomed by millions of American cannabis users who have had to disarm or risk up to 15 years behind bars.
5: Vice President J.D. Vance briefing reporters on the memorandum of understanding the U.S. signed with Iran to end the fighting. It's reopened the Strait of Hormuz. The deal has faced criticism from some Republicans and many Democrats. Heavy rain creating dangerous conditions along the Gulf Coast. A flash flood emergency has been issued for Picayune, Mississippi, where 3 to 5 inches of rain have fallen, and another 3 to 6 inches of rain are possible today. This is ABC News.
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9: Northeast PA weather.
0: Mostly clear skies for tonight, with an overnight low around 59. Tomorrow, sunny at a high near 80. Tomorrow night, mostly clear with a low of 57. And for Saturday, sunny with a high near 78.

0: Jeb 99 and 100 with James Taylor. Hey, being we're at Friends Cafe, let's talk about where you can get some delicious food. I'm talking about Divine Mercy's Parish Picnic. It kicks off tomorrow. It runs right through Sunday. Happens from 5 until 10 p.m. That address is 312 Davis Street in Scranton. They have entertainment. They've got games. And, of course, yes, that amazing, delicious food. I love their potato pancakes. But, hey, that's just me. It's all really good. Check them out this weekend, Divine Mercy's Parish Picnic. A tasty reminder from Jim 99 and 100.
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1: We've unlocked the vault, and we're replaying Casey Kasem's American Top 40, the 70s. This week is from June 16th, 1979. That's when the Doobie Brothers were holding on minute by minute. Bad Company had a rock and roll fantasy. The Bee Gees wanted to love you inside out. And Donna Summer was looking for some hot stuff. You'll hear those songs and all the Top 40 hits from June 16th, 1979, right here on American Top 40, the 70s.
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3: 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It is Stevie Wonder at Friends Cafe.

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Hello, my 9-to-5ers. Thanks for working with us today. I am Fran Pantuso. Coming up, the Guess Who is on the way. But right now, it is Madonna on Gem 99 and 100. We're coming up. We will check out the car activities calendar.

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0: Asia on Jump 99 and 100, where we present the car activities calendar, giving you the heads up on where cool car shows and car events and car cruises are happening all over Gemland. Got a few of them to share with you. Lugnuts Car Club of WVPA is having their cruise in. It's at Spare Time Pizza. That's at 3555 Memorial Highway, Back Mountain Bowl in Dallas. That's tomorrow from 5 p.m. until dark. There's a big car cruise that happens on Father's Day. That's this Sunday. The Villa Capri Cruiser CCI. It's their 32nd annual Father's Day car show. It's at McDade Park, One Bald Mountain Road. That is in Scranton. If you would like to show off your automobile, it is $15 day of show. There will be prizes, music, giveaways, awards, and top 20 trophies. It is this Sunday, starts at 8:30, goes until 3 p.m. On Tuesday, NEPA Street Scene Meet. It's taking place on the mountain at the Shops at Montage. The address is 1035 Shops Boulevard in Music. Happens from 6 until 8:30 p.m. Coming up on Wednesday, Elmer's Fire Company has their 32nd annual 50s Cruise Night. This is always a good time. It's being put on the Fire Company grounds. That's Route 435 in Elmhurst. There'll be food, fun, music, dash plaques, and more. It's being put on by my friend Bob Hawk. That is in Elmhurst, the Elmhurst Fire Company. Always a good time. A few events on the car activities calendar brought to you by Gem 99 and 100, where the forecast for the weekend looks pretty stellar. Full forecast is on the way, and I've got Grand Funk Railroad coming up next.
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0: Mostly clear skies for tonight with an overnight low around 59. Tomorrow, sunny and a high near 80. Tomorrow night, mostly clear with a low of 57. And for Saturday, sunny with a high near 78.

0: I wonder if he still has his massive collection of glasses. I bet he does. Sir Elton John on Gem 99 and 100, where I thought I'd inform you about the family kickball night. It's coming up. It's being held in Seneca Trail Park. That's along Route 92. It's just south of Tunkhannock. This happens on Saturday from 5:30 until 7 p.m. I know it's going to be loads of fun. 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Big kids and little kids. The registration is free, but it is required. Just log on to the Tunkhannock Area Recreational Association Facebook page for more details. It's this Saturday. A reminder from Gem 99 and 100. All right, get ready to shout Tears for Fears coming up next.
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Dirty Poison on Jump 99 and 100. I'm Fran, super stoked you and I are cruising through a Thursday together. Here's one for my friends working with us today at NBT Bank. It is Bruce Springsteen.

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0: Jeb 99 and 100 with Jerry Rafferty. Hello, sunshine. I am Fran Pantuso. Wanted to let you know that this week on the Magical Mystery Tour with the Beatles, Gary and Joe will be celebrating Father's Day with their specialty show entitled Like Fathers, Like Sons. You won't believe how talented the sons of John, Julian, and Sean, Paul's son, James, George's son, Danny, and Ringo's boy, Zach, they are proving the apple does not fall far from the tree. Plus, following the Beatles news, they'll feature a special co-host with his son, and then the show's in-house artist, Bernie, with his son on a few Beatles covers. What a great way to start the Father's Day weekend. It's going to be awesome. Spend it on a Magical Mystery Tour with the Beatles this Saturday, 8 until 10 a.m., or catch it on the rebroadcast. That's later at midnight on Jump 99 at 100. Music on the way from Fleetwood Mac and Sheryl Crow is next.
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0: Queen on Jim 99 and 100, where I know the weather's going to be perfect for this weekend. We've got sunshine, temps not too cold, not too hot, and I know your weekend is going to be action-packed. So I say, Sunday, we all get together and join Alan Waterhouse. Yes, Sunday night, he brings out the classic hits from the Great American Songbook. So settle in. It's a three-hour program. It's called Sinatra and Friends. You will hear songs from Dean Martin, Sammy Davis Jr., Barbra Streisand, Tony Bennett, and maybe a little bit of Michael Bublé thrown in there as well. Lots of songs from old Blue Eyes himself. It is Sinatra and Friends. Join us, won't you, this Sunday night on Gem 99 and 100. As I mentioned, that forecast, sunshine and temps just about perfect. Full forecast is on the way, and the Arrhythmics are next.
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3: We've unlocked the vault, and we're replaying Casey Kasem's American Top 40, the 70s. 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Bad Company had a rock and roll fantasy. The Bee Gees wanted to love you inside out. And Donna Summer was looking for some hot stuff. 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
6: Northeast PA weather.
0: Mostly clear skies for tonight, with an overnight low around 59. Tomorrow, sunny at a high near 80. Tomorrow night, mostly clear with a low of 57. And for Saturday, sunny with a high near 78.

0: 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No need for you to make dinner tonight because there's dinner and fun already planned for us. The McAdoo Fire Company is holding their annual bazaar. It kicks off today. It goes through Saturday. It takes place at the Hancock Street Fire Station. There will be a variety of ethnic foods and live entertainment. The kitchen opens at 4 o'clock. Now today, the popular band Six Shots starts at 6:30. Tomorrow, the band North of 40 is going to play, and there's also going to be a fire truck parade. That's at 7 o'clock. Saturday features the polka band Route 81. They're playing from noon until 2. Then the local band Alibi, they play from 7 until 10 p.m. Lots of food, great fun. It's at the McAdoo Fire Company. A reminder from Gem 99 and 100, well, we've got Journey coming up next.
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That would be an amazing name for a golfer. John Parr. That will do it for me, Fran Pantuso. I love you for listening. Mike Moran is coming in next. He will have a brand new forgotten oldie. And this week, he is focused on, and I don't blame him, it is a big deal, the big boy reunion at Steamtown in Scranton. Have you checked it out yet? The Union Pacific Big Boy number 4014, the largest operating steam locomotive, is on display. So Mike is celebrating with forgotten oldies themed around trains. I will give you an example. Yesterday's forgotten oldie was from ELO, Last Train to London. Yes, can't wait to see what today's forgotten oldie is. Mike Moran, he's coming in next. You enjoy the rest of your Thursday. I will see you tomorrow as you and I share a Friday together on Gem 99 and 100. It is Tom Petty.

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0: Jim 99 and 100, there's the B-52s and Love Shack. Did you know that that was actually based on a real place? It was a rustic cabin near Athens, Georgia, where Kate Pearson of the band lived in the 1970s. It featured a wood stove, no running water, and a rusted tin roof. Unfortunately, it burned down in 2004. So there was a real Love Shack. How about that? Coming up in just a couple of minutes, got some Aerosmith. Rick James with his super freaky girl coming up as well. 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

0: 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Maybe we could group those last two songs together. Maggie May is a super freak. It is Mike Moran on your Thursday afternoon. 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
4: ABC News, I'm Michelle Franzen. At the White House, President Trump holding a Medal of Honor ceremony. Members of the armed forces who distinguish themselves above and beyond the call of duty are recipients, including Major James Capers, Jr. He served in the U.S. Marine Corps when his unit came under attack in Vietnam. He didn't leave even after getting seriously injured until all were evacuated.
5: Jim, the nation kept you waiting far too long. So I say to you, congratulations. You made it. Thank you.
4: One recipient received the Medal of Honor posthumously. The U.S. lifting its portion of the blockade in the Strait of Hormuz and ship traffic starting to pick up following the memo of understanding signed by the U.S. and Iran. The terms include resuming talks on Iran's nuclear program, easing sanctions, and freezing up frozen Iranian funds if Iran keeps to the deal. On Wall Street today, stocks ending high. Oil prices dropping on the memo news. This is ABC News.
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7: Your trash is our business. 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
0: Clear skies tonight, low 60 degrees. Lots of sunshine on Friday with a high going up to 80. Mostly clear Friday night, low 57, and on Saturday, more sunshine and a high back at 80.

0: Jim 99 and 100, that's Men Without Hats and the Safety Dance. A man without a hat, Tony Piselli, coming in at 7 o'clock. You know, he likes to show off his curly locks. Tony will start off his show with his world-famous 70s at 7. That is a full hour of 70s tunes, followed by the 80s at 8, all 80s for an hour. And, of course, Northeast PA's greatest hits right up until midnight. Stick around on Jim 99 and 100.
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4: 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This week, Casey takes you back to June 22nd, 1985. That's when Sade dialed a smooth operator. Glenn Frey had a case of smuggler's blues. David Lee Roth was just a gigolo. And Katrina and the Waves were walking on sunshine. 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

There's Daryl Hall and John Oates and Rich Girl at Gem 99 and 100. That's going to do it for me, Mike Moran. I will return tomorrow afternoon at 3, right after A Girl Who Is Rich with listeners and friends, Fran Pantuso. Until then, please stay safe and stay cool. I'll catch you tomorrow. Here's Tony Basil on Gem 99 and 100.

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2: 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It is a Thursday night. It's Tony Pacelli with the 70s at 7. REO, Three Dog Night, Blondie. All coming up this hour, starting off the 70s at 7, Doobie Brothers, Jeb 99 and 100.

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Michael Jackson, gonna rock with you. China Grove, Doobie Brothers started off the 70s at 7. Tony Pacelli till midnight. KC and the Sunshine Band coming up. 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

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Jive Talking, 1975, off of the album Main Course. It was also on the Saturday Night Fever soundtrack in 1977. It did hit number one on the Billboard Hot 100. It was their first U.S. top 10 hit since How Can You Mend a Broken Heart back in 1971. Barry Gibb has re-recorded the song with Miranda Lambert for his 2021 album, Greenfields. Originally, the song was called Drive Talking in its early stage. Now, the song's rhythm was modeled after the sound their car made crossing the Julia Tuck, the song with Miranda Lambert for his 2021 album, Greenfields. Originally, the song was called Drive Talking in its early stage. Now, the song's

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8: Clear skies overnight, low around 60. Sunshine tomorrow, high near 80. For tomorrow night, mostly clear, low around 56. Saturday, sunshine, high near 78. And for Sunday, sunny, high near 79.

0: Gem 99 and 100, The Tiny Dancer, Elton John, One Way or Another, Blondie before that, and Tony Pacelli, Till Midnight Tonight. Tiny Dancer, written by Elton John, Bernie Taupin, from the 1971 album Madman Across the Water, certified gold May 19th in 2005, platinum on August of 2011, I should say, and five times platinum on December 6th of 2024. With the lyrics written by Bernie Taupin, the song was featured as the opening track from Madman Across the Water. The song's lyrics were inspired by Taupin's first visit to the U.S. in 1970, were intended to capture the spirit of California, where he found his women he met highly contrasted with those whom he had known in his home country of England. Taupin also stated in a 1973 interview in Rolling Stone that the song is about Maxine Feidelman. That was his wife at the time. In 2019, she said, "I knew the song was about me. I had been into ballet as a little girl and sewed patches on Elton's jackets and jeans," referring to the song's description of a seamstress in the band. Elton John, Tiny Dancer, got music coming up from Manfred Mann, Gem 99 and 100, 70s at 7.
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